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Those days are gone。即系话啦，以前嘅日子，当你系年轻后生嘅时候咧，似乎咧唔系好需要有乜嘢生活之中嘅一啲伴啊，好多时咧喺你侧跟嘅人咧。都是出出入入玩下玩下，但是这些已经是昔日黄花了。

dancer, dancer. Coffee cups on the table, we're talking about all the days we almost missed. Laughing at the little things we somehow twist.

up, time's up. Coffee cups on the table, we're talking about all the days we almost missed. Laughing at the little things we somehow twist.